But I'll understand why. See, it's burning me to hold on to this. I know this is something I gotta do, but that don't mean I want to. What I'm trying to say is that

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3: Hey, what up, girl?
2: 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I'm gonna hit this city.
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0: años o mayores con prediabetes, muchos diabéticos que ni siquiera saben que lo tienen. 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Y por eso queríamos tener esta conversación. Jesse, welcome so much. I'm so sad we can't have this conversation in Spanish.
1: I'm sorry, Marta. I understand everything, but my Spanish is not good enough to speak it.
0: Okay. Rebecca is very fluent in French, so we can also do
1: Perfect.
0: It in French.
1: Pas de problème. En français, alors.
0: Okay. So you're in Mexico with this new book called La Revolución de la Glucosa, El Método,
1: sí.
0: With great recipes and with the whole explanation of why our body is working the way it works and what we can do to better our health.
1: Exactly, Marta. And the basis of my work has shown me that most of us experience glucose spikes on a daily basis because we eat so much sugar and refined carbs. And these spikes lead to many consequences, from cravings to fatigue to brain fog, poor sleep, and then long-term type 2 diabetes. So this is what I'm here to solve. Most people in the morning, they start with sugar. They have an orange juice, they have sweet cereal, and that causes the biggest glucose spike of the day, and then it creates the cycle of addiction for the whole day. So we need to stop doing that. In the morning, we have savory foods, like protein, and I have a lot of recipes in the book.
0: Examples.
1: And anything with eggs. I know you don't like eggs, but I love eggs.
0: Oh, my Jesus,
1: Omelette,
0: Mother Mary.
1: Feta and tomatoes.
0: Uh-huh.
1: I have a lovely hummus and avocado and tuna recipe. I have egg cups you can make. You can have Greek yogurt with some berries and some nuts. A ton of recipes in here. The best thing to have for breakfast, the easiest thing, is leftovers from dinner. That's your savory breakfast. Super easy. Keeps you super steady.
0: That's a great idea. Mm-hmm. 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
1: Salado.
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0: Tinga, desayuna eso. That would be fantastic.
1: And this completely changes your day. You have a very different experience. You're not
0: yeah.
1: hungry all the time, no cravings. It's amazing. It's very powerful. And in the first week of La Revolución de la Glucosa, El Método, we start with the savory breakfast. That's week one.
0: Okay. La primera semana de este método de La Revolución de la Glucosa es empezar con el desayuno correcto.
1: Exactly.
0: Well, you can tell everybody what I'm having for breakfast.
1: So, Marta, this morning, I came into the studio, and I was like, what are you eating? And she said she was eating this weird protein pancake with
0: yes.
1: fake maple syrup.
0: Yeah, exactly.
1: So, I don't know if it counts as a savory breakfast, but there's no real sugar, so it's kind of okay.
0: It's kind of okay,
1: it's
0: and
1: kind of
0: it's
1: okay.
0: protein.
1: Exactly.
0: I can't do eggs.
1: Exactly.
0: Protein. Pues yo desayuno unos hotcakes de proteína todos los días.
1: And you have protein in there, which is the basis of the savory
0: exactly.
1: breakfast.
0: Exactly.
1: So you get a pass.
0: Okay, talk to me about vinegar.
1: Okay, so vinegar is magical. I'm going to teach you in week two how to use vinegar before you eat something sweet so that you still eat the sweet food that you love with less of a glucose spike.
0: Mm-hmm.
1: So here's what you do. 1 tablespoon of vinegar in a big glass of water before having a cookie, a cake, or whatever. That reduces the glucose spike by 30% of the sweet food.
0: And if you have, like, gastritis or colitis or acid reflux?
1: Well, in most people, it's actually fine. Unless your doctor tells you not to have vinegar, in most
0: yeah.
1: people, even with those